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0: 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Let's get into what's trending this evening.
1: In case you missed it.
0: So Lainey Wilson is officially married. After tying the knot with Delvin Duck Hodges over Mother's Day weekend in Tennessee, the ceremony took place at the Ruskin Cave in Dixon, Tennessee, with a simple personal setup that included Cajun food, live jazz music, and family traditions. Lainey says she wanted the day to feel relaxed and meaningful, and centered more on the moment than the details around it. Speaking of weddings, let's talk about Reba's wedding plans. She says her future wedding to Rex Lynn will likely be a low-key ceremony at their ranch in Tennessee. She shared that their animals will be a part of the day, including dogs that may serve as ring bearers. For Reba and Rex, it sounds like the goal is keeping it personal and close to home, with people and animals that are part of their everyday life. And lastly, Cody Johnson says his six-month son, JC, already has a very different personality from his daughters. He talked about how his son loves roughhousing and laughing with him, but still lights up when mom walks into the room.
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0: Alan Jackson coming up shortly. We got Randy Travis coming up too. Where else are you going to get this kind of variety? Thanks for hanging out. I'm Dave. So glad you're here. It's Jody Messina.

0: And maybe this is you. I'm guilty of it. 86% of people say please and thank you to AI. So, like, you know, if you're using ChatGPT or Gemini or whatever, you're using manners, partly to be polite and partly because, well, none of us wants to be part of the robot revenge list later on. I mean, I've seen Terminator. I know how this ends.
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0: Okay, gentlemen, just a heads up. The women on TikTok are going viral for, well, literally crying about men wearing flip-flops. 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

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I know that

0: Hey, thanks for listening. Let's get into some good news. A small act of kindness at an ice cream truck in Massachusetts just turned into something really big. A little boy walked up wanting ice cream, but didn't have enough money to buy it. Instead of turning him away, the owners handed him a free scoop anyway.
1: It's okay, tell him to come back. No, I'm still gonna give it to him. Tell him to come back, he's crying. You don't turn kids away when they don't have money. You want an ice cream from Maddie, you get an ice cream from Maddie. Here you go, buddy. You can always come up to the ice cream truck, okay?
0: The video of the moment went viral online and people started donating money to the ice cream truck. The response was so big, the owners made an announcement. Now every child who walks up to their truck this summer gets free ice cream. All because one family decided a kid shouldn't miss out over a couple of dollars.
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0: Hope you're having a great night. Thank you for letting us be a part of it. I'm Dave, got Jordan Davis, John Michael Montgomery on the way. Here's Lone Star.

0: Okay, so heads up, if you have a trip to France planned anytime soon, be sure to watch out for the drunken deer. Have you heard about this? Police in France warning drivers about deer who are stumbling into the road drunk off fermented berries. Not making this up. Friends, we've reached a point where even the wildlife are stress drinking now.
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0: Doesn't get much better than some Bocephus on a Thursday night, right? Hey, thanks for hanging out. It's Dave, John Anderson, coming up in just a few.
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0: Okay, here we are, May 14th. Let's take a look at our history lesson for today. It was on this date in 1607. Jamestown, Virginia was settled as the first permanent English settlement. On this date in 1973, U.S. Supreme Court approves equal rights to females in the military. On this date in 1998, Frank Sinatra passed away at the age of 82. Also on this date in 1998, NBC aired the final episode of Seinfeld. In 2004, Chris Martin of Coldplay and his wife Gwyneth Paltrow had a daughter and they named her Apple. And on this date in 2009, Conan O'Brien agreed to be Jay Leno's final guest on The Tonight Show. Jay said, quote, "He couldn't be a better guy. We're friends and it's a really smooth transition. I like the guy. We're friends." In case you don't know what happened after that, they didn't stay friends for long. But anyway, that's your history lesson for today, May 14th.
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8: In case you were unaware, Garth Brooks, a massive Billy Joel fan, and I guess they're buddies now too. They have sang at each other's concerts from time to time. Anyway, this was a Billy Joel song first. Garth took it and ran with it. Trisha Yearwood singing background vocals. You gotta love it. It's Shameless.

0: here's a new term to expand the vocabulary. It's plogging. P-L-O-G-G-I-N-G, plogging. It's a fitness trend, apparently, where you jog and you pick up trash at the same time. Plogging. Which honestly sounds less like an exercise and more like being the dad of the ballpark after everybody leaves. I can relate.
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0: You ever wonder why they didn't call it clear blue sky instead of blue clear sky? 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What do I know? I mean, clearly it worked out for George. That was a big old hit for him back in the day. Lori Morgan coming up in just a few. Hang on.
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1: I mean, I hate to be the guy to point this out, but two out of the three guys singing in that song are Hall of Famers. Think about it. Kenny just got inducted last year. Tim McGraw getting inducted this year. Maybe Tracy Lawrence can get inducted too. I'd like to see that. Travis Tritt coming up in a few. Hang on.
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5: 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It happens. 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
1: So as I'm sure you probably know, the Eagles are in competition with Kiss for the longest farewell tour in history. Kiss finally ended theirs last year. The Eagles are still going. You got Vince Gill in the group now too, which I think is great. Anyway, this is the song that got them all back together in 94. The video for this one, it's a

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0: 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Studies show that married men get to the hospital faster during a heart attack, which I suppose is a benefit of being married, right? 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Now, if you've been married or are married, you know what the answer is here. 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They're more worried about what their wife is going to say. It's not really love. It's more like fear with benefits. 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

0: So a little back history on Randy Travis. One of his first jobs in Nashville, Tennessee, when he first moved to town, was at the Nashville Palace, where he washed dishes, right? That's before he became a big-time country star, obviously, but he did get, I guess, his start there, first back in the dish room and then eventually on the stage. Fast forward, and I guess this weekend, maybe next weekend, over the Nashville Palace, they are going to rename the front room the Randy Travis Room, which I think is pretty cool. Tim McGraw coming up in a few. Hang on.
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1: In case you missed it.
0: So Lainey Wilson is officially married. After tying the knot with Delvin Duck Hodges over Mother's Day weekend in Tennessee, the ceremony took place at the Ruskin Cave in Dixon, Tennessee, with a simple personal setup that included Cajun food, live jazz music, and family traditions. Lainey says she wanted the day to feel relaxed and meaningful, and centered more on the moment than the details around it. Speaking of weddings, let's talk about Reba's wedding plans. She says her future wedding to Rex Lynn will likely be a low-key ceremony at their ranch in Tennessee. She shared that their animals will be a part of the day, including dogs that may serve as ring bearers. For Reba and Rex, it sounds like the goal is keeping it personal and close to home, with people and animals that are part of their everyday life. And lastly, Cody Johnson says his six-month son, JC, already has a very different personality from his daughters. He talked about how his son loves roughhousing and laughing with him, but still lights up when mom walks into the room.
1: In case you missed it.
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0: Thanks for hanging out with us. We appreciate it. 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Right now, Toby Keith.

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0: Hey, thanks for listening. Let's get into some good news. A small act of kindness at an ice cream truck in Massachusetts just turned into something really big. A little boy walked up wanting ice cream, but didn't have enough money to buy it. Instead of turning him away, the owners handed him a free scoop anyway.
1: It's okay, tell him to come back. No, I'm still gonna give it to him. Tell him to come back, he's crying. You don't turn kids away when they don't have money. You want an ice cream from Maddie, you get an ice cream from Maddie. Here you go, buddy. You can always come up to the ice cream truck, okay?
0: The video of the moment went viral online and people started donating money to the ice cream truck. The response was so big, the owners made an announcement. Now every child who walks up to their truck this summer gets free ice cream. All because one family decided a kid shouldn't miss out over a couple of dollars.
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your favorite country hits, and I got more of them for you. Brad Paisley is going to make the world a little smaller place. That's coming up along with Nate Smith. Oh, here's one to get you in the groove from the Chicks. Thanks for taking us along with you.

0: favorite country hits. Well, she has been setting the world on fire for 30 years. 30 years. Doesn't seem possible, does it? Jody Messina. And she is on the Bridges Tour. And that's going to begin the 28th of this month in Farmington, Pennsylvania. And she's going to be going all over the country. But really a great project, Bridges, all about songs of faith. Now, we're going to hear one of her big hits from earlier. A song written by Phil Vassar I got coming up. Nitty Gritty Dirt Band and Dustin Lynch. Stay right there.
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0: She has been hard at it and gets to do that new exciting project we were talking about, touring again this year. Jody Messina, and this is I'm All Right.

0: Your favorite country hits, and I've got more of them. It's Jack Womack. Toby Keith is coming up. And George Burge, man, giving a big performance on Tuesday night's Opry. And one of the nicest guys that you will meet off stage, and that's really gotten him a little further ahead in the business. It really has. It won't be long. We'll hear from him next.
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0: 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Now, he was on the ground floor of Big Machine Records, helping get all of that going. And Toby Keith, I bet, would be a pretty strict business partner, in a good way, in a good way. 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Who does? 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

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Hey, it's Jack Womack playing for you. 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

0: We got all the country hits you know and love. 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

0: Boy, she has been a trailblazer for ladies in country music, such as Ella Langley, breaking chart records. I mean, she kind of busted the door down in a way. Where am I going with this? Well, she had the previous number one by a female artist with her own song, Things a Man Ought to Know, and then she would follow it up with that one. Nobody else was able to sneak in there. And, of course, once that song came out, you know, she had boyfriends coming out of the woodwork. Some maybe she didn't even date, saying, oh, yeah, that song's about me. That's the way it goes. Tracy Lawrence and Randy Travis all headed your way.
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0: country am I in?
1: It doesn't matter. It's 5 o'clock somewhere.
0: It's always on 5 in Margaritaville, come to think of it.
1: Yeah, I heard that.
0: You've been there, haven't you?
1: Yes, sir.
0: I've seen your boat there.

Boy, Riley Green, a busy man these days, huh? He has got a lot going on. We'll find out the latest he is up to coming up along with FGL right after Hal Ketchum.

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0: Oh, a cool concert moment this last weekend. I believe Riley was doing his new song, Jesus Saves, and he brought a young fan on stage. You can check it out on TikTok if you got that handy, but really cool thing Riley did. And speaking of cool things, of course, he's going to be a judge with a Queen Latifah and Kelly Clarkson on Idol. He's kind of a quiet guy anyway, so, I mean, how's he going to get a word in edgewise between those two? Maybe that's why Kelly really wanted him, I'm thinking. Maybe not. Love and Theft is headed your way, and I got one from Garth.
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2: 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Hey, it's Sam. I am from Nash Icon, and these folks know fencing. 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
0: We know that you have got more choices than ever. Thanks for checking in with us. I'm Jack Womack. Hey, I've got Alabama and Patti Loveless headed your way. Right now, Garth.

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0: favorite country hits, and I've got more of them for you. Patti Loveless, and hopefully maybe she and Zach Topp will get to do a collaboration. That is his dream duet partner. Patti, if you're listening, hey, it's Womack, and these are two guys that I would love to have on a celebrity baseball team, if they just happen to be listening. Talking about Morgan Wallen. Yeah, he took state, what was that, in 2010, and also Mr. Tim McGraw. We're going to hear from them both.
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0: Well, if you get a chance to leave the chores at the farm and looking to go on vacation, well, here's the thing. It might be a little less crowded. Yeah, did y'all hear about this? 4 in 10 Americans will now not be taking any trips this summer. Yeah, cost, of course, the big reason on that. Lori Morgan is headed your direction, and I got one from Brad Paisley for you.
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Guys, if she's really not interested, some things you got to watch out for. I'll tell you what they said coming up. Doug Stone, Eric Church on the way.

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Stick around for a while and hear the difference. 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

0: country hits, and we got more of them. All right, the folks at dating.com, guys, wanted me to pass this along to you. Here's how to tell if a woman is really not interested in you and just kind of being polite. Well, she constantly flakes on plans. She keeps reinforcing the idea of just friends. Yeah, the old friend zone. Avoids physical contact. And you know she's really not interested if she hasn't introduced you to any of her family or friends. There you have it. I've tested just about every one of those, by the way. I think they know what they're talking about. The chick's on the way for you. And Chris Young with a song to kind of shift gears. Young Love and Saturday Night.
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0: What is the key to happiness? Believe it or not, not money. Most people would say that, followed by love or family. But a new study finds the true answer may be drinking enough water. The poll finds people who maintain proper hydration tend to be happier, more successful, and more energetic. I'm going to go grab one of those giant half gallons of it, if that's the case. Alabama's headed your way. Going to get that 18-wheeler out of the shop, along with David Lee Murphy.
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0: Songwriters, listen up. There are not enough truck-driving songs in country music today because without trucks, America stops, to say the least. Hey, so Alabama was up for Wheels that would later become a hit for Restless Heart. That song written by Dave Loggins, but so was that one. So let me ask you, if you had a chance to do either one of those two, what would make you pick if you could only do one? Well, for Alabama, it was the whole family tie that comes through the song where they're like, okay, we got to do that one. That's how that all came down. Okay, it's Womack. Back to work now. I got Little Big Town and Tracy Byrd coming up.
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Hey, thanks for coming along as we play you an even better mix of your favorites. Oh, Dustin Lynch is on the way with Thinking About You. Drew Baldridge, too. Right after Mike Chestnut.

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0: debuting that song just for his wedding on TikTok. The first number one song entirely independently funded. I was so happy for Drew. And not just because he gave me a great interview, but just a great guy. You love seeing people like him achieve things like that. Hey, it's Womack, and a way to get even closer to your significant other is to, well, maybe get lost. I'll explain. George Strait's going to take us to the heartland along with Vince Gill.
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playing the better mix of all the country hits you know and love. It's Jack Womack. I have got Kip Moore on the way, along with Vince Gill. King George is here to take us to the heartland.

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0: bringing you a better mix of all your favorite country hits. Well, if you want to get closer to your mate, get lost. But get lost being the two of you, picking a place, telling nobody. But here's the key. Having to spend at least 48 hours straight uninterrupted. All right. That could go either way, right? Jason Aldean is going to tell us how far a goodbye goes on the other side of things. Plus, I got Martina for you.
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Morgan Wallen with 20 cigarettes. Good Friday morning to you. Craig Vaughn in the studio. Yeah, it is Friday. Here's Toby Keith and Willie Nelson. Beer for my horses.

0: Gabby Barrett, the good ones. Craig Vaughn with you in the studio on your Friday morning. Well, it's not the smartest thing in the world. Someone in Washington called the police at 2 a.m. on Monday, said someone was damaging the entry gate at the Tacoma Police Headquarters. Didn't take the cops long to respond. They just, you know, walked outside. They saw a man later identified as Marvel Walker Jr. What a name. Holding a piece of concrete over his head and dropping it over the fence onto police property. They frisked the guy, found a piece of black-coated metal in his hoodie pocket that was shaped like an O. He said he found it on the ground, but it turned out that it was the O from the word police on the police department sign. And the officers determined that it had been freshly pried off. Yeah, not the I mean, you get caught stealing a sign, and then you get caught stealing a sign from the cops. Just not really a good idea.
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1: Nash

0: Sam Hunt and Outskirts. There's something crazy. According to a new report, cell phones are able to capture such high-resolution images that it's possible for your fingerprints to be extracted from them. Wow, that's insane. So, you know, every time you put up like two fingers in a picture, you're doing a P sign or a V sign or whatever kind of finger sign you're doing in a picture. According to a new report, you know, they can steal your fingerprints. For this to work, you'd need to be pointing your fingers outward, obviously. So the double V or the scissors or whatever, where your fingers are facing inward towards your chest would be safe, which is just crazy. Now, before you get too paranoid, here's three things. This would also take a significant operation to pull off using advanced AI-powered software. It's just kind of worth mentioning. This is mostly for close-up selfies with your fingers in front of your face or near your face or just something where, you know, you can get that detailed. And even with all the tools and software at their disposal, identity thieves would probably need multiple images to be able to reconstruct your prints. And those would also need to have good lighting and focus. So don't get too crazy yet. Just to let you know, though, if you've got a whole bunch of pictures on your Instagram account with you, you know, pointing your two fingers out, I don't know, AI those fingers out, maybe? I could look like you're handling out a fist. I don't know what to do. I don't know what to do if you've already got them out there. Blur them, maybe, I guess.
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16: The risk of stroke goes up for all of us as we age, but for women, the risk really amplifies after menopause. In fact, one in five women in the United States between the ages of 55 and 75 will have a stroke. But according to a new study carried out by researchers in California, adhering to the Mediterranean diet can significantly lower that risk. One expert said, "We continue to see study after study showing that a predominantly plant-based diet improves all sorts of different outcomes. Now, with this diet in particular, you've seen it lower the risk of certain types of cancer, diabetes, depression, dementia, even gum disease. Now, as a reminder, the Mediterranean diet prioritizes eating vegetables, fruits, beans, olive oil, nuts and fish, and limiting meat and dairy. I'm Dr. Sanjay Gupta, helping you live a better life.
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And I never took the time to let you know. 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

0: There's George Strait, nice little waltz, You Look So Good in Love. An ice cream truck owner of Western Massachusetts. Massachusetts. Making people smile because of one small act of kindness. A young boy recently approached their truck, didn't have enough money for a treat. Instead of turning him away, they gave him a free scoop. And then people online saw the generosity, and soon after, donations started pouring in from all around the world. The company just announced they'll now give free ice cream to every child all summer. That's crazy. You can actually see video of it. It's the Maddie the Ice Cream Lady is her name on Instagram. Maddie the Ice Cream Lady. How about that? That's very, very cool. See, good people out there.
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Diamond Rio, beautiful mess. Good morning. Craig Vaughn in the studio with you. Happy Friday. As we're getting closer to the actual weekend, I know Friday's the weekend, but it's not the weekend until you're off of work. Here's Trisha Yearwood and How Do I Live?

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Kenny Chesney, Jason Aldean, Roy the McIntyre, and more. 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

0: Nate Smith and Bulletproof. Well, Zach Top thinks sobriety has turned into a fad lately, and people post about it to receive attention from others online. On comedian Bert Kreischer's podcast, Bertcast, Zach says, quote, keep yourself healthy enough that you can drink all your life. Just be a normal guy and drink a normal amount. You can do it all your whole life. You're fine. There's a difference between doing something for the love of doing it and then doing it so that you can post a video and get a bunch of affirmation and likes. If you're doing it for the love of doing it, you don't have to talk about it as much. There you go. I agree 100%, Zach. Sometimes, man, you're just like, really? Yeah. You don't have to post about it. You don't have to post about everything, period. Not your sobriety, not your private life. I mean, yeah, social media has turned into this awful thing sometimes. There you go. There's my soapbox for a Friday morning. Social media, set yourself free. Just go without it for a full day. Set yourself free. Post and ghost, as they say.
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0: Well, Hank Williams Jr. did this song first back in 92. Didn't have as much success as Toby Keith did with it, though. He went to number two with this one. A little less talk, a lot more action.

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devil went down to Georgia. He was looking for a soul to steal. He was in a bind because he was way behind and he was willing to make a deal. When he came across this young man sawing on a fiddle and playing it hot, and the devil jumped up on a hickory stump and said, "Boy, let me tell you what. I guess you didn't know it, but I'm a fiddle player too. And if you'd care to take a dare, I'll make a bet with you. Now you play pretty good fiddle, boy, but give the devil his due. I bet a fiddle of gold against your soul, because I think I'm better than you." The boy said, "My name's Johnny, and it might be a sin, but I'll take your bet, you're gonna regret, because I'm the best as ever."

up his case and he said, "I'll start this show." And fire flew from his fingertips as he rosined up his bow. And he pulled the bow across the strings and it made an evil hiss. And then a band of demons joined in and it sounded

The devil bowed his head because he knew that he'd been beat. And he laid that golden fiddle on the ground at Johnny's feet. Johnny said, "Devil, just come on back if you ever want to try again. 'Cause I told you once, you son of a gun, I'm

0: Mary Chapin Carpenter, Passionate Kisses. Good morning. Craig Vaughn with you in the studio on your Friday. That's right. It's a Friday. You can celebrate a little bit as we get through with this work day. It'll be officially the weekend. Well, everything is expensive nowadays, so maybe this won't come as a shock, but a new LendingTree report says the average cost of raising a child in the U.S. is now more than $300,000 over 18 years. And daycare continues to be the biggest expense across the country. Hawaii ranked as the most expensive place to raise a child, with families spending more than $40,000 a year. Maryland was number two, and Massachusetts was third most expensive. On the other end, by the way, Mississippi came in as the cheapest state, followed by Alabama and South Dakota.
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She's doing all right with that song, don't you think? You can't escape it. Here's Blake Shelton and boys round here getting some help from the Pistol Annies. Red, red, red, red, red, red, red.

0: the next one in line. 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
1: Tim McGraw. Always good advice, humble and kind. Bravo recently announced a new reality show that sounds like a mix of Real Housewives and Yellowstone. It'll focus on wealthy wives in Texas Hill Country. The working title is Secrets, Lies, Texas Wives. The official description reads, centered on a tight-knit circle of glamorous women, this series follows their lives as they raise families, run ranches and farms, and manage sparkling social calendars in a town rooted in rodeos and tradition. Behind the polished smiles and Sunday sermons, however, there are intimate relationships and forbidden romances that test loyalties and marriages and jeopardizing the town's pristine image. Yes, sounds like trash, actually, doesn't it?
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0: 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I'm telling you, in silence. They're calling it the Silent a la Mode Spoon. 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Oh, no. Well, forget it then if I got to wash it. 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

0: Driving My Life Away, a huge hit for Eddie Rabbit back in summer of 1980. What a good just summer anthem, as they say in the radio business. They're always looking for that perfect summer song that people will remember for just hearing during the summer, and big hits of the summer. And that's got to be one from 1980 there for you. Well, Ashley Judd had an interesting idea for her 58th birthday last month. She threw herself a 12th birthday party. Ashley posted a carousel of pictures and videos showing her inner 12-year-old celebrated, singing, square dancing, reading affirmations, and lip-syncing Hall & Oates into a hairbrush. That was 1979 when she turned 12, after all. Interestingly, Ashley doesn't remember any of her childhood birthdays, but she vividly remembers that time in her life, and she saw this party as a chance to reclaim what was missing back then. Quote, "At home, there was no parent or adult supporting, nurturing, guiding, and reinforcing my learning, delighting in, or protecting that little girl." What a fun idea. I actually did that for my wife not long ago. I think it was her 50th. We gave her like a princess party, like Disney princess party. And it was a lot of fun. Everybody had a blast. They got a cake decorated like that and everything. So, yeah, there you go. If you're looking for an idea for those bigger milestones, 50, 60, 70, take it back to when you were having a blast as a kiddo.
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1: I was all but 22, I think, at the time. I'd been out on the road, lonely at night. And it'd been a while, so it was on my mind. Well, I saw him walk in with his cowboy hat. And I thought to myself, I could use some of that. His boots like glass on a sawdust floor.

0: Kind of the one that got it all started for Ella Langley, getting some help on that from Riley Green, You Look Like You Love Me. Or Morgan Wallen, he's helping set a new standard for accessibility at concerts. At his show at the Ben Hill Griffin Stadium, which is tonight in Florida, if you happen to be going, he'll have live audio description for a blind attendee. This is a first for the stadium for a concert, but it's also believed to be one of the first of its kind for a major tour in the U.S. How about that? Good job, Morgan Wallen.
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0: Something kind of interesting about this song from Garth Brooks. It was actually co-written by Warren Haynes of the Allman Brothers and a guy named Dennis Robbins. You might not remember Dennis Robbins, but he actually cut this one first back in 1987. Garth Brooks is known for it, though. That's for sure. He made it a hit back in 1991. Two of a Kind, Working on a Full House.

0: 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To date, just check yes or no. Craig Vaughn with you in the studio. Shaboozy on the way. Martina McBride coming up and so much more. Right here on 93.3 Nash Icon.
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15: Across the country right now, at this very moment, there are probably arguments taking place about who's doing more of the housework, the homework, the shuttling of kids from this activity to that. It's true. By and large, women do more of this than men. But doesn't have to be that way. And if you and your spouse can level that playing field, it's going to make both of you and your kids happier. Psychologist Yelena Kecmanovic says this might be how you get there. As hard as it might be at first, try to think of your partner like a teammate, not an adversary. Learn how to do some of the chores your partner does to get a better understanding of how much effort something takes. And finally, take the time to acknowledge what the other person is doing. And every now and then, even express your appreciation. That'll go a long way. I'm Dr. Sanjay Gupta, helping you live a better life.
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0: Martina McBride, my baby loves me. That's going to do it for me, Craig Vaughn. I am out of here. God bless you. Thanks for tuning in on a Friday morning. I'll catch you again tomorrow morning, same time, same station.
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12: A better life with Dr. Sanjay Gupta.
13: If you are the parent of an infant,
3: it can be really hard to find baby foods that are truly healthy for your child. According to a new study out of UNC Chapel Hill, almost 3/4 of baby foods are ultra-processed and may contain additives that are linked to potential health problems later in life. The study's lead author said, what shocked her was that the top ingredient in 71% of these baby foods wasn't a fruit or vegetable, it was one or more additives that babies' guts are not fully developed enough to be able to handle. Eating the right food at this stage of life is so important because this is when children begin developing dietary preferences for the rest of their lives. So take the extra time to look at the ingredient labels on the foods you are buying. You're going to want short lists and also ingredients that you recognize. I'm Dr. Sanjay Gupta, helping you live a better life.

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8: A better life with Dr. Sanjay Gupta.
9: The risk of stroke goes up for all of us as we age. But for women, the risk really amplifies after menopause. In fact, 1 in 5 women in the United States between the ages of 55 and 75 will have a stroke. But according to a new study carried out by researchers in California, adhering to the Mediterranean diet can significantly lower that risk. One expert said, "We continue to see study after study showing that a predominantly plant-based diet improves all sorts of different outcomes. Now, with this diet in particular, you've seen it lower the risk of certain types of cancer, diabetes, depression, dementia, even gum disease. Now, as a reminder, the Mediterranean diet prioritizes eating vegetables, fruits, beans, olive oil, nuts and fish, and limiting meat and dairy." I'm Dr. Sanjay Gupta, helping you live a better life.
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8: If you're someone who isn't super active, just thinking about the amount of exercise you're supposed to get every week can feel daunting. 75 minutes of vigorous exercise, 150 minutes of moderate intensity exercise. It's a lot. But I have some good news for you in the form of a recent study out of Norway. Researchers found that for most sedentary people, getting just 5 more minutes of meaningful movement a day had a statistically significant impact on their expected lifespan. So did reducing the amount of time they sat every day by just 30 minutes. That's not to say that this bare minimum is what you should aspire to, but I think it's a good reminder that doing something is always better than doing nothing. The point is, just get started. Work just a little bit more movement into your daily routine, and don't even think of it as exercise. I'm Dr. Sanjay Gupta, helping you live a better life.
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0: 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I'm your girl, Sam. I am live and local with you on your Friday morning. That's right. We have finally made it to the weekend. Coming up the rest of this hour, we got some Lone Star, Miranda Lambert, Diane Rio with Unbelievable, and a really great karaoke song. I'm in the mood to sing karaoke. 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
11: What are the chances you are listening to this while drinking a nice hot cup of coffee? If so, don't let me stop you. For years, we've been reporting on the health benefits of coffee, and that's not going to stop today. A new study, this one out of Harvard School of Public Health, found that coffee and tea could help lower your risk of developing dementia. People who enjoyed 1 to 3 caffeinated cups a day saw the biggest impact. In addition to the caffeine, coffee contains hundreds of bioactive compounds that can influence inflammation, glucose metabolism, vascular function, and oxidative stress. It's also possible coffee drinkers might be doing other things that keep them healthy. Eating a more balanced diet, getting plenty of exercise, sleep, not smoking, or drinking too much alcohol. And finally, staying socially active. I'm Dr. Sanjay Gupta, helping you live a better life.
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1: Getting your heart broken can be really rough. It'll happen to most of us at some point in our lives. It's not just an emotional experience, it's a physical one too. Often described as getting the wind knocked out of you, a knot in your stomach, trouble sleeping. I recently spoke about this with Dr. Yoram Yovel, a psychiatrist and neuroscientist. He was on my podcast, Chasing Life. Now, he told me heartbreak doesn't have to last forever. And while your inclination might be to withdraw, isolate, and shut down, it's often the opposite of what supports healing. One of the things that helps us the most is reconnecting to other people you love. And the reverse is also true, he said. If someone you care about is struggling, don't give up on them. You hold the power to comfort loved ones that are in deep physical or emotional distress. I'm Dr. Sanjay Gupta, helping you live a better life.
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I'm your girl, Sam. I am. Made it to the weekend. Happy Friday. We have got a high of 82 with sunshine. Some clouds mix throughout our day. It is Mr. Keith Urban, where the blacktop ends, here on Nash Icon.

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0: what she likes. Hey, Sam, I am. And this is Huntsville's 93.3 Nash Icon. You know, some relationships start with the old saying, Netflix and chill. But now relationships can end with divorce attorneys debating who gets to continue Netflix on their own. Newsweek had an article on a 33-year-old woman. Her name is Layden Richardson. She got divorced a little while ago and had an interesting response when a judge asked what she wanted in the final settlement. She said, "All I want is the car, the dog, and his Netflix password." It was a bit tongue-in-cheek, of course, at the time, but it was actually written into their official divorce agreement. Layden said she would retain access to the Netflix password indefinitely. And that's worth something since Netflix is constantly hiking up their prices, right? But she said that she still has access to the account with her own profile intact, but it may not last forever. She might be out of luck, though, if her ex cancels the subscription. And she's fine with that. She says, "I wasn't trying to be cruel or vindictive. It's just one small thing at the end of a really heavy process." He's going to cancel it. I don't know what you're thinking. Ask for something else. $25 a month. Come on now.
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14: For years, scientists have been studying the association between depression and dementia. As you might expect, the relationship is complicated. But there's this new study out of the UK which found it's not just broad strokes. There are six symptoms of depression that are especially correlated with dementia risk years later. Number one, losing confidence in yourself. Two, not being able to face up to your problems. 3. Not feeling warmth or affection from other people. 4. Feeling nervous and anxious all the time. 5. Not being satisfied with the way tasks are carried out. And finally, 6. Difficulty concentrating. What we could be seeing here is the impact of people becoming less social, or that certain changes in the brain lead to both depression and dementia. But dementia takes longer to manifest. If you notice these symptoms, talk to your doctor about it. I'm Dr. Sanjay Gupta, helping you live a better life.

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0: Great, plus the best of today on Huntsville's 93.3 Nash Icon. I am Sam. I am the official cast. That's right. It is confirmed for the Batman Part 2. It came out on social media. Returning stars and new additions all being announced. It's going to have Robert Pattinson. If you don't know who that is Edward Cullen from Twilight. I don't care. It's Batman, also Edward, but that's besides the point. But he is reprising his role, of course, as Bruce Wayne / Batman. Spoiler alert if you didn't know. And then they've got Jeffrey Wright as Jim Gordon and Colin Farrell. He's going to be Oz Cobb, the Penguin, among so many others. Scarlett Johansson actually is going to be, she's in this new movie and speculated that she's going to be Gilda Dent, which is Harvey Dent's wife. And Sebastian Stan is confirmed to portray Harvey Dent himself, who later becomes the villain Two-Face. Filming for The Batman Part 2, it already has begun, with hints of a winter setting based on teasers shared by the director, Reeves, including the Batmobile shown in snowy conditions. If it's filming now, it's May. That means it's not coming out until December next year. Why? It takes so stinking long for movies. I mean, I get it. There's a lot of editing, but still, man, it probably won't be until next year.
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10: For years, scientists have been studying the association between depression and dementia. As you might expect, the relationship is complicated. But there's this new study out of the UK which found it's not just broad strokes. There are six symptoms of depression that are especially correlated with dementia risk years later. Number one, losing confidence in yourself. Two, not being able to face up to your problems. Three, not feeling warmth or affection from other people. Four, feeling nervous and anxious all the time. Five, not being satisfied with the way tasks are carried out. And finally, six, difficulty concentrating. What we could be seeing here is the impact of people becoming less social, or that certain changes in the brain lead to both depression and dementia. But dementia takes longer to manifest. If you notice these symptoms, talk to your doctor about it. I'm Dr. Sanjay Gupta, helping you live a better life.
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Parade plus the best of today on Huntsville's 93.3 Nash Icon. I'm your girl, Sam. I am. Happy Friday afternoon. It is lunchtime. What are we doing for lunch? I'm in the mood for... I had Panda Express yesterday. I'm in the mood for Slim Chickens today. I don't know. It's night next door and I'll still have a DoorDash. I am who I am.

0: 93.3 Nash Icon. I am Sam I Am. Hope you're having a great Friday afternoon. A high of 82 with sunshine and clouds mixed throughout our day. 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
11: You know, it's interesting. For such a long time, I think people thought about diseases as something that mostly happened later in life. Just in recent years, however, we as a society have really begun to think about preventing certain ailments much, much earlier. Case in point, new study out of Northwestern University School of Medicine found the mid-30s are a major turning point for men's heart health. For women, about a decade later. But for the men, this is the time when you really need to be thinking about your heart health seriously. At a bare minimum, start seeing a primary care doctor once a year just to get your blood pressure and cholesterol checked. You can also look up and then do your best to follow what is known as the American Heart Association's Life's Essential Eight. These are things everyone can do to decrease the risk of heart disease. I'm Dr. Sanjay Gupta, helping you live a better life.
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16: If you're someone who isn't super active, just thinking about the amount of exercise you're supposed to get every week can feel daunting. 75 minutes of vigorous exercise, 150 minutes of moderate intensity exercise. It's a lot. But I have some good news for you in the form of a recent study out of Norway. Researchers found that for most sedentary people, getting just 5 more minutes of meaningful movement a day had a statistically significant impact on their expected lifespan. So did reducing the amount of time they sat every day by just 30 minutes. That's not to say that this bare minimum is what you should aspire to, but I think it's a good reminder that doing something is always better than doing nothing. The point is, just get started. Work just a little bit more movement into your daily routine, and don't even think of it as exercise. I'm Dr. Sanjay Gupta, helping you live a better life.
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Happy Friday afternoon. Beautiful skies right now. Of course, the clouds are kind of peeking in and out, but it's a high of 82. It's Carrie Underwood before he cheats here on Nash Icon.

0: Luke Bryan on My Friends Day on Huntsville's 93.3 Nash Icon. I'm your girl, Sam. I am hanging out with you on your Friday afternoon. We have made it to the weekend. I have got big news. I was told yesterday, but it came in a little late, so I have to share with you now. But if you heard a really big cry, that was probably from the Athens station, because B. Adams, our promotions director for our stations here, his girl got married yesterday, when I'm talking about Lainey Wilson. That's right, Lainey Wilson officially married. The ceremony took place on a cobblestone ledge at the foot of a waterfall. She arrived, of course, in a white horse-drawn carriage. Her friend and mentor, Wes Williams, was the officiant. The reception was inside of a cave. This is so Lainey. I love this. She's from Louisiana, so she added a little bit of a Cajun flair. There was a 12-piece jazz band called Rebirth in Cajun. A meal from the chefs at her bar, Bell Bottoms Up. Her wedding dress had Japanese cherry blossoms around the neckline. It sounds beautiful. So, anyway, famous guests include Luke Bryan, Ella Langley, of course, Winona Judge, Jelly Roll, Miranda Lambert, and Lauren, I think it's Alanya, I think that's how you say it. The first dance was to 1090 by Muscadine Bloodline, and they served Whataburger as a late-night snack for the guests. So, sounds like my kind of party, honestly.
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9: You ever wonder why the same cold virus makes some people so sick and others not sick at all? Well, according to an interesting new study out of Yale School of Medicine, one key factor is how quickly the cells in their noses, called nasal cells, respond to the virus and contain it. It's called the interferon response, and it can vary for different people. Now, when that response gets inhibited, it can trigger a different reaction, which leads to excessive mucus production and inflammation. In other words, a cold that is a lot more miserable. Of course, there are other factors at play: your genetics, any underlying conditions, immunity from vaccinations or previous infections. If you are trying really hard not to get sick, high quality masks, they can be very effective. Also, good old fashioned hand washing. And remember not to touch your face. I'm Dr. Sanjay Gupta, helping you live a better life.
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0: Huntsville's 93.3 Nash Icon. I am Sam. I am. Thank you for hanging out with me on your Friday afternoon. A high of 83 today with sunshine and clouds mixed throughout the rest of our day. I am headed out for the afternoon. I have got a very big weekend. Tomorrow is my birthday. I'm turning 29 plus shipping and handling. You don't need to know the shipping handling, but I'm 29 and holding. That's all we need to talk about. But excited for a great weekend. I've had a wonderful, wonderful day so far. My coworkers are the best. The listeners are the best. You have made me feel so, so special today. And I appreciate every single one of you. So thank you so much. Tomorrow, I've got pool league. So that's what I'm going to be doing and throwing something in the crock pot so we can just kind of chill for my birthday. I'm all about that life. The going out is so not me anymore. Your girl goes to bed at 7:45. Okay, let's just put it like that. Make sure to join me Monday morning starting at 9 a.m. Mojo is on vacation, so we do have our special guest filling in for him. So I appreciate that. Otherwise, enjoy your weekend. Be safe. Don't forget, join me Monday morning at 9 a.m. here on Huntsville's 93.3 Nash Icon. And don't forget this. It's a great day to have a great day. I'll talk to you Monday morning.
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10: What are the chances you are listening to this while drinking a nice hot cup of coffee? If so, don't let me stop you. For years, we've been reporting on the health benefits of coffee, and that's not going to stop today. A new study, this one out of Harvard School of Public Health, found that coffee and tea could help lower your risk of developing dementia. People who enjoyed 1 to 3 caffeinated cups a day saw the biggest impact. In addition to the caffeine, coffee contains hundreds of bioactive compounds that can influence inflammation, glucose metabolism, vascular function, and oxidative stress. It's also possible coffee drinkers might be doing other things that keep them healthy. Eating a more balanced diet, getting plenty of exercise, sleep, not smoking, or drinking too much alcohol. And finally, staying socially active. I'm Dr. Sanjay Gupta, helping you live a better life.
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And a great big happy Friday to you. Oh, that sounds so good. Oh, I love the sound of a Friday. My name is Brett Conner. Let's hang out for a few hours along with a whole lot of your favorite country right here. Brad Paisley.

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0: Cole Swindell, Forever to Me. Oh, I love it. Sounds so good. Thanks so much for listening, and welcome to your Friday and the weekend. So close to the weekend. Oh, by the way, today's National Barbecue Day. Yeah, it is. BBQ. You know, it's funny because it seems like no matter where you go, what city you're in, everybody's got the best, the world's best barbecue, right? As far as I'm concerned, it's all really good. 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
13: Across the country right now, at this very moment, there are probably arguments taking place about who's doing more of the housework, the homework, the shuttling of kids from this activity to that. It's true. By and large, women do more of this than men. But doesn't have to be that way. And if you and your spouse can level that playing field, it's going to make both of you and your kids happier. Psychologist Yelena Kecmanovich says this might be how you get there. As hard as it might be at first, try to think of your partner like a teammate, not an adversary. Learn how to do some of the chores your partner does to get a better understanding of how much effort something takes. And finally, take the time to acknowledge what the other person is doing. And every now and then, even express your appreciation. That'll go a long way. I'm Dr. Sanjay Gupta, helping you live a better life.

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0: I like it. I love it. I want some more of it. I want some more of those. What I want is some of those kiwis. Brett Connor speaking, by the way. Welcome to Friday. Thanks so much for listening. Yeah, kiwi. Here's the thing. Eat kiwis because they can boost your mood in as little as 4 days. The soft green fruit stands out for its high vitamin C content and is linked to enhanced mood, vitality, well-being, and reduced depression symptoms. How about that? So maybe instead of taking one of those pills, antidepressant, instead of taking that, just load up on the kiwi. See if it helps.
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14: What are the chances you are listening to this while drinking a nice hot cup of coffee? If so, don't let me stop you. For years, we've been reporting on the health benefits of coffee, and that's not going to stop today. A new study, this one out of Harvard School of Public Health, found that coffee and tea could help lower your risk of developing dementia. People who enjoyed 1 to 3 caffeinated cups a day saw the biggest impact. In addition to the caffeine, coffee contains hundreds of bioactive compounds that can influence inflammation, glucose metabolism, vascular function, and oxidative stress. It's also possible coffee drinkers might be doing other things that keep them healthy. Eating a more balanced diet, getting plenty of exercise, sleep, not smoking, or drinking too much alcohol. And finally, staying socially active. I'm Dr. Sanjay Gupta, helping you live a better life.
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0: Bye-bye.
1: Yeah, bye-bye. And how you doing? Welcome to Friday. Good old Friday here. Sounds so good. You know, and a weekend ahead of us. Have a good weekend. If you're traveling, whatever, keep it safe. If you're just hanging out in town, hanging around the house, get some things done. Have a great weekend. And thanks so much for listening to us. All right, we do appreciate it. Did you know there's a sleep sweet spot? Look at me helping you out here. This is from the scientific journal called Nature. Both sleeping too little, under 6 hours, and too much, over 8 hours, are linked to faster biological aging across multiple organ systems, including the brain. Researchers identified a sleep sweet spot of roughly 6.4 to 7.8 hours a night. So see if you can adjust to that, if you think it'll help.
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Scotty McCreery and Hootie and the Blowfish. Fun song. Last summer, they came out with that one. Sounds great. Luke Bryan here right now in another hour full of all your favorite country.

0: Gary Allen for you, watching airplanes, and appreciate you listening. So happy we made it to our Friday. Have a good Friday and a nice weekend ahead. I found this, boy, times have changed. You know, when I was a kid, maybe you're the same way. If you're close to my age, when we were kids going to school, you know, if you got in trouble, go to the principal's office, and they'd get the paddle out, and they'd swat you. It's like, wait a minute, what? Yeah, you can't do that anymore, but I found this story. Apparently, in Nashville, a teacher taped his 7-year-old child to a chair. Not a good idea. The school did not initially tell the father about the incident. He says his son's suffering from emotional and psychological injuries as a result of the teacher's actions. The father's seeking $300,000, and the teacher was placed on administrative leave. The teacher taped the student to the chair because they were trying to discipline them. Yeah, not the best idea. I have a feeling the father's going to get himself some money. So, yeah, things definitely have changed, that's for sure, in the way we are treated at school, if it's not hazing or by a teacher or whatever. Yeah. All right, hang tight. I've got Aaron Tippin, Brooks and Dunn still to come. Stay here.
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0: Lainey Wilson, who, by the way, just got married to Duck. Is she getting married? Hold on, I'll Google it. By the way, Brett Connor speaking. Thank you so much for listening. Let's see, Lainey, and hold on, I'm just, don't go away, stay with me. Lainey and Duck wedding. I think they just got married. Yes, they are married. Okay, well, I'm glad we got that cleared up. Well, that took forever. I guess I could have been prepared before I talked about it, right? Congratulations on the lovely couple, right? Lainey Wilson and Devlin Duck Hodges. Tied the knot.
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15: Across the country right now, at this very moment, there are probably arguments taking place about who's doing more of the housework, the homework, the shuttling of kids from this activity to that. It's true. By and large, women do more of this than men. But doesn't have to be that way. And if you and your spouse can level that playing field, it's going to make both of you and your kids happier. Psychologist Yelena Kecmanovich says this might be how you get there. As hard as it might be at first, try to think of your partner like a teammate, not an adversary. Learn how to do some of the chores your partner does to get a better understanding of how much effort something takes. And finally, take the time to acknowledge what the other person is doing, and every now and then, even express your appreciation. That'll go a long way. I'm Dr. Sanjay Gupta, helping you live a better life.
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0: Streets of Bakersfield for you, and appreciate you listening. So glad you're here checking in. My name is Brett Connor, hanging out with you as usual for this time of the day, and have a good weekend just ahead. Found this, wanted to share it with you a little bit. Something really important to have that you have to remember, grab a pen and a Post-it. Scientists found that writing something by hand rather than typing it helps you retain and remember it better. That is so true. I am so much like that. I have to write it down to help me remember. Maybe that'll help you too. Garth Brooks coming up. Stay here.
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0: High Road from Coe Wetzel for you on this Friday here hanging out. And thanks so much for listening. My name is Brett Connor. I got a hack for you, a nacho hack. All right. Next time you order nachos at the ballpark, maybe remember this trick. Ask for the cheese on the bottom, then tell them to add the chips. If you think about it, why would you want nacho cheese all over the chips like that on the top, right? Having the cheese in the bottom makes it easier to scarf down with getting all cheesy all over yourself and everything. That's a heck of a hack, and you can tell them I told you about it.
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6: For years, scientists have been studying the association between depression and dementia. As you might expect, the relationship is complicated. But there's this new study out of the UK which found it's not just broad strokes. There are six symptoms of depression that are especially correlated with dementia risk years later. Number one, losing confidence in yourself. Two, not being able to face up to your problems. Three, not feeling warmth or affection from other people. Four, feeling nervous and anxious all the time. Five, not being satisfied with the way tasks are carried out. And finally, six, difficulty concentrating. What we could be seeing here is the impact of people becoming less social, or that certain changes in the brain lead to both depression and dementia. But dementia takes longer to manifest. If you notice these symptoms, talk to your doctor about it. I'm Dr. Sanjay Gupta, helping you live a better life.
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0: Faith Hill and Breathe. Hey, do you call in sick? There's your question. Why do people call in sick, basically? Well, about a third of the time, they really are sick. Wait a minute, a third of the time? I thought you're supposed to be sick all the time to call in sick. But other common reasons for playing hooky are family issues, personal needs, wanting a mental health day, and simply because they think they deserve a break. That is so me.
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9: You know, it's interesting. For such a long time, I think people thought about diseases as something that mostly happened later in life. Just in recent years, however, we as a society have really begun to think about preventing certain ailments much, much earlier. Case in point, new study out of Northwestern University School of Medicine found the mid-30s are a major turning point for men's heart health. For women, about a decade later. But for the men, this is the time when you really need to be thinking about your heart health seriously. At a bare minimum, start seeing a primary care doctor once a year just to get your blood pressure and cholesterol checked. You can also look up and then do your best to follow what is known as the American Heart Association's Life's Essential Eight. These are things everyone can do to decrease their risk of heart disease. I'm Dr. Sanjay Gupta, helping you live a better life.
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0: What they're doing there is they're getting their boots and they're scooting around. They're doing the boot scooting boogie. I think you know. Brooks and Dunn, and happy Friday. Oh, my goodness. Look at that. We made it. Oh, it feels so good, right? I mean, I swear it was like, I think it was Monday or Tuesday. I said, now let's all just be patient. Before you know it, Friday will be here. And look at that. See, I knew it would happen. And here we are. It happened because typically Friday comes after, you know, Monday, Tuesday, Wednesday, Thursday. That's how the days of the week work. Did I really need to school you on the days of the week? I don't know. Have a good weekend, and thanks for listening. Be sure to keep us on all the way through the weekend. You know, if you want all your favorite country, I got Vince Gill standing by.
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0: Alan Jackson for you, and we appreciate you listening. So glad to have us on. My name is Brett Conner, taking care of you. I've got, oh my goodness, the Chicks, Blake Shelton, Tracy Bird, all coming up just around the corner. And found a kind of a cool story. It's a puppy prom that's being held in Rancho Santa Fe, California, right, on Sunday. Well, here's what they do. A prom king and queen will be chosen from the dogs that attend. How do you put a crown on a dog, and when it doesn't fall off, they know how to do it. There's also going to be a costume contest. In the past, dogs have worn tutus and skirts. 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

0: in a country house with you, Sam Hunt. What a great career he's having, and so many hit songs. I love that guy. So cool. Clint Black, Alabama, still to come. Stay right here. This is BEC. Brett Connor, happy birthday to you. If this 15th of May is your day, you're celebrating it with, Emmitt Smith of the Dallas Cowboys NFL star Emmitt Smith. He's 57, old number 22, and still, the all-time leading rusher in Cowboys history. What else? Ray Lewis, NFL star Ray Lewis, is 51. And then another sports guy, former baseball star George Brett, is 73.
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0: Roll On is right. Alabama for you on this Friday. Appreciate you listening. So glad you have us on. My name is Brett Conner. George Strait, the king of number one hit songs, is up next. By the way, how many hit songs is George Strait? Number one hit songs, that is. Number one. How many does he have? 60. 60 number one hit songs for the great George Strait. And he is next.
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0: Justin Moore. Hey, this is My Dirt. Get away from my dirt, will you? All right, and how you doing? My name is Brett Connor. Tonight, Friday night, if it's a date night for you, I got an idea. I got a plan for you. If you take out your significant other, date night, get home in time to relax on the couch, wind down, and have yourself a little TV time with the late night talk shows. If that's the case, here's what you can expect. Jimmy Kimmel's got Goldie Hawn on tonight. And then Jimmy Fallon's got Stanley Tucci. Stephen Colbert's got all of his buddies on tonight. Jimmy Fallon, Jimmy Kimmel, Seth Meyers, and John Oliver. That's a repeat for that one. As he gets ready to leave CBS and The Late Show, which is too bad. I'm going to miss him. I definitely love Stephen Colbert, no doubt about that. I think his last show is the 21st of this month. And Seth Meyers has Nathan Lane. That's all tonight.
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11: If you're someone who isn't super active, just thinking about the amount of exercise you're supposed to get every week can feel daunting. 75 minutes of vigorous exercise, 150 minutes of moderate intensity exercise. It's a lot. But I have some good news for you in the form of a recent study out of Norway. Researchers found that for most sedentary people, getting just 5 more minutes of meaningful movement a day had a statistically significant impact on their expected lifespan. So did reducing the amount of time they sat every day by just 30 minutes. That's not to say that this bare minimum is what you should aspire to, but I think it's a good reminder that doing something is always better than doing nothing. The point is, just get started. Work just a little bit more movement into your daily routine, and don't even think of it as exercise. I'm Dr. Sanjay Gupta, helping you live a better life.
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9: A better life with Dr. Sanjay Gupta.
10: If you are the parent of an infant, it can be really hard to find baby foods that are truly healthy for your child. According to a new study out of UNC Chapel Hill, almost 3/4 of baby foods are ultra-processed and may contain additives that are linked to potential health problems later in life. The study's lead author said, what shocked her was that the top ingredient in 71% of these baby foods wasn't a fruit or vegetable. It was one or more additives that babies' guts are not fully developed enough to be able to handle. Eating the right food at this stage of life is so important because this is when children begin developing dietary preferences for the rest of their lives. So take the extra time to look at the ingredient labels on the foods you are buying. You're going to want short lists and also ingredients that you recognize. I'm Dr. Sanjay Gupta, helping you live a better life.
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0: 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How did they go from top of the rock to rock bottom?
1: Denver, you are the greatest crowd we've ever had. And I'm not just saying that because it's written down here on the set list by the monitor.
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1: 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It is Colin Ray. This is my story and I'm sticking to it. I'm about out of here. Yeah. Okay. There we go. About to have myself a weekend. You do the same. Keep it safe out there. Have a great time ahead. Be sure to keep us on with all your favorite country hits. No doubt. I got Neil McCoy, The Shake. That is coming up next. Thank you so much for listening. We do appreciate it.
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A Cumulus Media station. All the music that made country great. And the best of today. This is Huntsville's 93.3 Nash Icon.